through the grapevine. Funny thing about your problems, they ain't mine. Staying up through the late night. 20 seconds to game time. Getting religious with it. How I'm crossing these state lines. Working hard through the

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Test the sound, test the sound. Who wanna mess around and test the sound? Test the sound, test the baseline. Who wanna mess around and test the sound? Test the sound, test the sound. Who wanna mess around and test the sound? Test the sound.

0: hands waving at you. 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Remember, he's your date for the night, so smile. Oh, you can do better than that. Give him the teeth, the whole personality. Why do I let you talk me into these things? Why?
1: Because we're pals, buddies, the two musketeers.
0: Don't give me the musketeers. How am I going to keep the guy ashore?
1: Tell him you get seasick on a yacht, play miniature golf with him.
0: Oh, no, I'm not going to get caught in the miniature sand trap with that guy.
2: Hi, which of you dolls is Daphne?
3: Beau Fettle.
2: It's from Satchel Moth at table 7. This is from me to you, doll.
3: Read it, Buster.
2: Never mind leaving your door open. I got a pass key.
4: If I couldn't aspire to...
0: What are you doing with my flowers?
1: Just fine. Get them back tomorrow.
4: And to feel the desire to make you my own. Pa-dum, pa-dum, pa-dum.

can hear you, but I won't. Some look for trouble, while others don't. There's a thousand reasons

to have this girlfriend known as Elsie, with whom I shared four sordid rooms in Chelsea. She wasn't what you'd call a blushing flower. As a matter of fact,